version of you. 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
1: 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The sweet love story that is older than the sea. The simple truth about the love he brings to me.

Get your hands together, we gon' get your hands together, we gon' get your hands together, we gon' get your hands together, we gon' get your hands together, we gon' get your hands together, we gon' get your hands together, we gon' get your hands together, we gon' get your hands together, we gon' get your hands together, we gon' get your hands together, we gon' get your hands together, we gon' get your hands together, we gon' get your hands together, we gon' get your hands together, we gon' get your hands together, we gon' get your hands together, we gon' get your hands together, we gon' get your hands together, we gon' get your hands together, we gon' get your hands together, we gon' get your hands together, we gon' get your hands together, we gon' get your hands together, we gon' get your hands together, we gon' get your hands together, we gon' get your hands together, we gon' get your hands together, we gon' get your hands together, we gon' get your hands together, we gon' get your hands together, we gon' get your hands together, we gon' get your hands together, we gon' get your hands together, we gon' get your hands together, we gon' get your hands together, we gon' get your hands together, we gon' get your hands together, we

pop your bottles, toast and scream cheers. Get your two-step, this is the record of the year. Can I have it like that? Can I have it like that? Can I have it like that? Can I have it like that?

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Expressions. Where you from? New York City or London? Miami, Chicago or Brixton? Berlin, Ibiza or Kingston? Expressions. Where you from? New York City or London? Miami, Chicago or Brixton? Berlin, Ibiza or Kingston? Expressions. Where you from? New York City or London?

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If you can hang till daybreak, you know you're coming home late. Bounce, bump, jump, laugh, shout, and dance.

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I ain't amused, I'm paying my dues. You're making a fool, too many who bruise when you barely abuse.

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